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0: Oh, really?
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0: Wolf? 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
2: 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Du lytter til Alpha Gold.

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His real name was Jackson Taylor, but I called him Applejack. Now old Applejack was loved by everyone he ever knew. Applejack picked apples, but he picked the banjo too.

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You're gonna take on the world someday. You got blood on your face, a big disgrace, waving your banner.

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Other things just make you swear and curse. 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